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Angie, 347-886-8139. 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
1: So it wasn't you.
0: Oh.

2026. 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

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It's all happening on Sunday, August 16th, 2026. 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

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And the Trinity Breakfast Shed, 718-282-2646. 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It's all happening on Sunday, August 16th, 2026. 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

2026. 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

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And the Trinity Breakfast Shed, 718-282-2646. You don't want to miss it. It's all happening on Sunday, August 16th, 2026. 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

Philadelphia.

Can I say good afternoon? Can I say good evening? Can I say welcome aboard, guys? Yeah, man, the A1 juggling machine, the A1 juggling sound. Yours, Julie Morpheus, and the team's about to rock out on your blazing the best in soca. You know how we do on Island Star Radio. The pumping start, the madness start. Tell you, we counting down roughly. So are you ready for the world's greatest show? Gotta say good evening to Melissa Maloney. She's inside the building on your radio. Big up to you and the entire family, Melissa. Big up yourself. Who else is in the building on this radio? 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You can definitely hit me up at www.islandstarradio.com. In the chat room, let's get interactive there. If you follow me on Facebook at DJ Morpheus ENT, you can be inside, come inside the studio on that live stream. Gotta say good evening to Tamar Stewart also. Who else is inside the building? And you can also follow me on Instagram at DJ Morpheus ENT. Send me a message here. Shout your crew, shout your team, shout your posse. Send some love. Let me know where you're rocking out to, rocking out from on this. Let's get crazy, let's get mad, let's get sick on your. Yeah, yeah.

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2: 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Why? Are the word about all the sound?
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0: 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You see?
1: All the data schemes.
2: You better be mind the song.
0: How we play? Billy Slaughter.
1: Selecting. 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
1: I'm not talking about the big champions on Stone Love with the Boss. We power the mad selector, them, you know.
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0: Biggest lot of like on your day, I go out with a bag of tingles. Scott, you know.
1: I'm making no say this is a Stone Love Sound, Immortal Sound of Pinches, me name, and I miss me now for you, me say. And Stone Love Sound, kid jump.
0: We got the people that are going to support the bar, you understand? That's right, short reasoning, no time.
1: God, guys, I need the spirit to see. So make up yourself, Father Weepow, Diamond, Billy Slater, G-Force, Fire Ross, Bill Cosby, Jazzy J.
0: Easy Bubba Toss, Ice Kid, I ain't ice kill here, the Lion Soldier.
1: A war, we shoot them.
0: You see, Buckofield style, you know.
1: And jump on dead for a come round, you know. You know?
0: Hey, this is Pinchas, obviously not bad delivery youths.

0: man never know you can represent for your friend. And a friend that they are getting us, so that's what I need. Ready now.
1: Give me a man store love.
0: Ready now.
1: Store love. Them so we not

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2: 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That one on your memory and people.
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1: Yeah. 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
0: I don't really matter, so still love.
1: Love this song, yeah. Saying, run it. 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Hear our voices, O Jah.
0: But God bless the light of them. Let me see some light at on from early now.

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1: Let me tell you no something. He that exalted himself shall be abased. He that humbled himself shall be exalted. You know why I said that? Let me tell

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1: All right, baby, we know squad, big of yourself, God. You don't know you're in a gangster paradise. You don't know everything natural. See?
0: We borrowing Billy Slater. 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Tony Curtis represent.

0: When some sound a play with stole up, them could have played Jesus Christ and the 12 disciples. What did me tell them?
1: Stole up sound.
0: And the body sound this.
1: So I wanna
0: a
1: rule.
0: Tell them, Lucy.
1: Wait.

0: With one if a man has a respect, we still a big up the ganja man then.
1: Yes.
0: So ganja man.
1: Yeah.
0: Who no time again? What do you mean stole of a set now to the world?
1: Stole of sound. Yeah. Adia, yes, Adia, yes, Adia, yes, Adia, yes, Adia, yes.
0: Where's your Richie?
1: Ganja.
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0: We satisfy it, what now? One love, so no ganga. 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
1: Them are Satan's
0: pipe. Holy Pope, manners and respect. You see me, I say?
1: Came the time. I want them in the kitchen. 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Slim bag of sample.
0: I want them to plan.
1: Them are trying.
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0: Is she a Sessa? 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
1: Next week, Saturday. 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
1: 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I'm looking good. 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
0: Island Star Radio. I'm going to go to

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And the Trinity Breakfast Shed, 718-282-2646. 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It's all happening on Sunday, August 16th, 2026. 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
0: Never have it in your mind unless you see a chance, say yes, now you're in time. 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

If you're just joining us, we almost didn't have a stream tonight. DJ Conspiracy with the raid. 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Played some PlayStation with the fellas earlier. And I was like, yo, you know, I don't know if I'm going to do this, but I'm going to try. We might not do the full

0: 2026. 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

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And the Trinity Breakfast Shed, 718-282-2646. You don't want to miss it. It's all happening on Sunday, August 16th, 2026. 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

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He's my pride. 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
2: 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Want to dedicate this one to the ladies who

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They call us the Chief Rocker. Rocking the Big Dial 99.3 in the streets. Also, we're streaming on top.

Gonna rock this one for Culture Knox, Locked On in Buffalo, New York. Bring it back, boss. Also gotta play this one for the Party Angels, Locked On in the T-Dot, Toronto, the Scotiabank ladies. Go back, boy. They call us the Chief Rocker.

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2026. 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
4: My friend, whole night, isn't it with you? He's supposed to be.

Can I say good afternoon? Can I say good evening? Can I say welcome aboard, guys? Yeah, man, the A1 juggling machine, the A1 juggling sound. Yours truly, Morpheus Entertainment, about to rock out on your blazing the best in soca. 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Tell you, we counting down roughly. So are you ready for the world's greatest show? Gotta say good evening to Melissa Maloney. She's inside the building on your 80th. Big up to you and the entire family, Melissa. Big up yourself. Who else is in the building on this 80th? Time to check in, check in. 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You can definitely hit me up at www.islandstarradio.com. In the chat room, let's get interactive there. If you follow me on Facebook at DJ Morpheus ENT, you can be inside, come inside the studio on that live stream. Gotta say good evening to Tamar Stewart also. Who else is inside the building? And you can also follow me on Instagram at DJ Morpheus ENT. Send me a message there. Shout your crew, shout your team, shout your posse. Send some love. Let me know where you're rocking out to, rocking out from on this. Let's get crazy, let's get mad, let's get sick on your

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0: Yeah, man, loading pussies. 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
0: Uh-huh.
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0: Biggest slaughter like when they are going with a bag of things. Scott, you know.
1: I'm making them say this is the Stone of Sound, the immortal son of Princess, me name, and I miss me now for you, me say. And Stone of Sound, kid, jump.
0: We got the people that are going to support the bar, you understand? That's right, short reasoning, no time.
1: God, guys, I need the spirit to see. So make up yourself, Father Weepow, Diamond, Billy Slater, G-Force, Fire Ross, Bill Cosby, Jazzy J.
0: Here's your Bubba Toss, Ice Kid, I ain't scared here, the Lion Soldier.
1: A war, we shoot them.
0: You see, back of field style, you know.
1: 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Yeah, man.
0: Hey, this is Prince, I'm obviously not bad delivery youth.

0: 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Ready now.
1: Even a man store love.
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2: 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He that exalted himself shall be abased. 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
1: 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Well, alright then. Well, alright then.
2: What? 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

0: this is the Big Bad International Spoiled by
1: Spoiled. If you want Frankie Peter Shell for you, just say yeah, yeah, yeah, yeah, yeah.
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0: You see, Azessa, Azessa, Azessa, Azessa, man. 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

0: Don't call, hold on, why? 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

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You don't want to miss it. It's all happening on Sunday, August 16th, 2026. 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

2026. 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
0: Enough respect, Kiwi S. You done know.
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0: I see where it leading me tonight, man. 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
1: 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How is that? 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
1: Cartel said what?
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0: Never have it in your mind unless you see what Jah say yes and you're in time. You never have it in your mind unless you see what Jah say yes and you're in time.
1: Yup, yup,

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0: if you're just joining us, we almost didn't have a stream tonight. DJ Conspiracy with the Raid, yo, thank you so much, man. We're doing a Caribbean style tonight. But yeah, I'm kind of...
1: Everybody singing.
0: I wasn't feeling 100% today. I was resting all day. Played some PlayStation with the fellas earlier. And I was like, yo, you know, I don't know if I'm going to do this, but I'm going to try. We might not do the full 3 hours.

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